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1: Casey Kasem has unlocked the American Top 40 vaults and is replaying original shows from the 80s. This week, Casey takes you back to August 24th, 1985. That's when Pat Benatar was invincible. Bryan Adams was remembering the summer of 69. Madonna wanted to dress you up. And Aretha Franklin was cruising the freeway of love. You'll hear those songs, all the top 40 hits, and the long-distance dedications from August 24th, 1985, right here on American Top 40, the 80s.
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0: Lisa Lisa and Cult Jam with Full Force. They fall from 34 to 37, fourth week in the countdown with their recent number one disco hit, I Wonder If I Take You Home. 36 big ones to number one as the countdown continues.
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0: Mario Speedwagon, moving from 35 to 34, up a notch for Live Every Moment. It's the fourth top 40 hit from a big-selling LP called Wheels Are Turnin'. Coincidentally, a listener wants to know, what's the biggest-selling rock album that didn't have any top 40 hits? Well, it was an album by the Beatles, the most famous Beatle album of them all. I have details coming up.
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7: Our forecast is calling for a mix of sun and cloud today with a high of 25 and a humidex of 28. Cloud this evening with a chance of showers overnight and a low 18. And tomorrow expect showers and a high of 20.
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0: I'm Casey Kasem, counting them down. Here's the highest debuter of the week. It's by a six-man band from Flint, Michigan, who formed this year. They call themselves Ready for the World. I guess they are. Their first hit song comes in at number 33. It's called Oh Sheila.
8: Like I always say, it's good for the geese, it's always good for the gander.

0: Whitney Houston on American Top 40. She moves from number 20 to number 30 with You Give Good Love. From Hollywood, this is American Top 40. I'm Casey Kasem, and we have 29 hits to go to the number one song in the nation. We'll continue our countdown in just a moment.
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7: Now, here's a classic American Top 40 extra from August 24th, 1985. It's a song that debuted on the Hot 100 that week at number 76, and it would make it to number 9 in November. Here's the British band ABC with Be Near Me. The message.

0: song spent 7 weeks at number one in 1982, Ebony and Ivory by Paul McCartney and Stevie Wonder. A long-distance dedication from 14-year-old Christian in Iowa who hopes that someday racial problems will be a thing of the past. And the countdown continues on American Top 40. The hits from coast to
1: coast. Casey Kasem's American Top 40, the 80s on the wave. Stick around. We got more in a moment.
2: Good morning, everyone. It's Josie and your Summer Events Cruiser. Today, I'm going to be headed to Claire Cares. It's an annual lemonade stand. It's their 7th one. And they're going to go from 10 a.m. to when they're sold out. This year, all the proceeds are going to Kids Help Phone and CMHA Churro in memory of their friend Greg. I hope to see you all there and come out and support Claire and her lemonade stand. There's also going to be a virtual lemonade stand online, and they are accepting e-transfers. I hope to see you all there, and later on, I'll be in Bass River. So stay tuned, and I'll see you guys later.
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7: Our forecast is calling for a mix of sun and cloud today with a high of 25 and a humidex of 28. Cloud this evening with a chance of showers overnight and a low 18. And tomorrow expect showers and a high of 20.
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0: 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The voice of modern Montana, 770 KATL, Miles City, Montana. And WENS 97.1, Indianapolis, Indiana. In June, Englishman Howard Jones hit number 5 with his song, Things Can Only Get Better. This week, his follow-up hit climbed 6 notches to number 23. Life in One Day, Howard Jones.

0: Dead or Alive with You Spin Me Round Like a Record. It went to number one in Britain. It peaked last week at number 11 in the USA. This week it falls to number 16. 15 big ones to number one as the countdown continues.
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0: Don't lose my number because you're not anywhere I can find you. Phil Collins on American Top 40. His last song went to number one, Sussudio. This one moves from 19 to 13, fifth week in the countdown. As the countdown continues.
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9: Our forecast is calling for a mix of sun and cloud today with a high of 25 and a humidex of 28. Cloud this evening with a chance of showers overnight and a low 18. And tomorrow expect showers and a high of 20.
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0: The group Heart from Seattle, Washington on American Top 40, Ann Wilson, Nancy Wilson, Howard Leese, Mark Andes, and Denny Carmassi. They move from number 12 to number 10 with What About Love? I'm Casey Kasem. This is American Top 40 in Hollywood. We're counting down this week's 40 biggest hit singles, and we're just 9 hits away from the number 1 song in the USA. So stay right where you are.
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7: Now it's time for a classic American Top 40 extra from August 24th, 1985. 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

0: Tina Turner moving from number 10 to number 6, second week in the top 10 with We Don't Need Another Hero from the movie she stars in, Mad Max Beyond Thunderdome. Up next, the number 1 soul song in the land by Lady Soul.
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4: Our forecast is calling for a mix of sun and cloud today with a high of 25 and a humidex of 28. Cloud this evening with a chance of showers overnight and a low 18. And tomorrow expect showers and a high of 20.
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Bare Naked Ladies, 100.9 The Wave. It's Mitch hanging out with you on your Saturday afternoon. Beauty of a day out there today. Hope you're enjoying it before the rain comes tomorrow. Here's Van Morrison.

Fleetwood Mac, 100.9 The Wave. Long State of Tunes continues. Red Hot Chili Peppers, Rick Astley on the way. But first, here's Tom Cochran and Red Ryder.

0: Rick Astley, never going to give you up on 100.9 The Wave. It's Mitch hanging out with you on your Saturday afternoon. And yes, Thursday marked 10 years since the Tragically Hip's final show from Kingston. 10 years, man. Where does the time go, right? And tonight, starting at 8 o'clock, CBC will be having a rebroadcast of that whole show in its entirety, commercial-free. Actually, on all of CBC's platforms, you can check that out and watch the full show in its entirety. You can listen to it as well. And in conjunction with the rebroadcast of the show, The Hip have released a new live album, which features recordings from that final tour. So it's not the whole show from Kingston. It features performances from other shows from that final Man Machine Poem tour. So something you can go and listen to anywhere you stream music.
1: Casey Kasem has unlocked the American Top 40 vaults and is replaying original shows from the 70s. This week, Casey takes you back to August 20th, 1977. That's when Johnny Rivers was swaying to the music. Mary Wilson dialed the telephone man. The Bee Gees went to the edge of the universe. And Rita Coolidge was lifted higher and higher. You'll hear those songs and all the Top 40 hits from August 20th, 1977, right here on American Top 40, the 70s.
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5: Our forecast is calling for a mix of sun and cloud today with a high of 25 and a humidex of 28. Cloud this evening with a chance of showers overnight and a low 18. And tomorrow expect showers and a high of 20.
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Next chance to qualify coming up Monday morning. Long set of tunes on your Saturday afternoon continues with Phil Collins. 100.9 The Wave.

That's Supertramp, 100.9 The Wave. Long set of tunes continues. Got Luba, Jim Blossom's on the way. After Glenn Frey.

0: Jim Blossoms follow you down, 100.9 The Wave. It's Mitch and Toronto Blue Jays in the hunt for that final wild card spot in the American League, and they just continue to keep winning games, right? Finally won a series in Tampa at the Trop, first time since 2023 that they won a series down there. And another series with the Yankees. The Yankees were in Toronto last weekend, and now the Jays are in the Bronx with a three-game series with the Yankees. And next game gets underway here at 2:30 this afternoon.
1: Casey Kasem has unlocked the American Top 40 vaults and is replaying original shows from the 70s. This week, Casey takes you back to August 20th, 1977. That's when Johnny Rivers was swaying to the music. Mary Wilson dialed the telephone man. The Bee Gees went to the edge of the universe. And Rita Coolidge was lifted higher and higher. You'll hear those songs and all the Top 40 hits

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6: Our forecast is calling for a mix of sun and cloud today with a high of 25 and a humidex of 28. Cloud this evening with a chance of showers overnight and a low 18. And tomorrow expect showers and a high of 20.
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100.9 The Wave, and hard to believe, only about a week and a half until kids are back in school. Anyone counting down? Well, school's already started down in the U.S., and I was reading about this teacher that put her creativity to work, trying to control the gas in her room. More on that coming up.

Tina Turner, 100.9 The Wave. It's Mitch. And James and I were talking about this yesterday, in case you missed it. This teacher down in Texas is going viral after she created a designated toot corner in her class. Yep, exactly what it sounds like. It's a spot where students can go if they need to let one rip. The sign even says fart corner on it. And people online are just loving this. And actually, some suggested it should be renamed the gas station, which I like that idea. James and I were on board with that. And just joking, because everyone knows exactly why any kid would go to that corner.

0: But yeah, teacher says, trying to keep the funk contained to one area of the classroom. But James said this yesterday. I just feel for the kid that sits closest to the corner because you know they're going to get, you know it's going to trail in that direction. You just know it. Like, how big is this classroom? Like, hopefully it's an area that's still far enough away. If not, maybe stick the, you know, the kid that's always getting in trouble. Maybe stick the bully over there.
1: Casey Kasem has unlocked the American Top 40 vaults and is replaying original shows from the 70s. This week, Casey takes you back to August 20th, 1977. That's when Johnny Rivers was swaying to the music. Mary Wilson dialed the telephone man. The Bee Gees went to the edge of the universe. And Rita Coolidge was lifted higher and higher. You'll hear those songs and all the Top 40 hits from August 20th, 1977, right here on American Top 40, the 70s.
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6: Our forecast is calling for a mix of sun and cloud today with a high of 25 and a humidex of 28. Cloud this evening with a chance of showers overnight and a low 18. And tomorrow expect showers and a high of 20.
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Happy Saturday. Hope everybody's having a great weekend so far. Big night tonight for Tragically Hip fans.

0: Pursuit of Happiness, She's So Young, 100.9 The Wave. It's Mitch, and the Tragically Hip have been a big topic of conversation these past couple days. My feed's just been flooded with, you know, people remembering, you know, where they were during the final show 10 years ago this past Thursday. 10 years since their final show from Kingston, where Gord Downie and the Hip took the stage one last time. And I still think back to that show, that tour, the whole thing. And, you know, Gord got to go out on his own terms, which was just such a, you know, as sad as it was also still pretty awesome that he still got to get out there and do what he loved doing most. Ozzy Osbourne, same thing, right? Got to, you know, perform one last time. And of course, Ozzy, he passed away just a couple weeks after that final show. And you know, Gord lived another year after that final show. And it was just such a cool moment in Canadian history. You know, more than 11 million Canadians tuned in to watch some of that performance 10 years ago. And tonight, CBC is doing a full rebroadcast of the show, commercial free, to celebrate the anniversary. So you can check it out starting at 8 o'clock tonight.
1: 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That's when Johnny Rivers was swaying to the music. Mary Wilson dialed the telephone man. The Bee Gees went to the edge of the universe. And Rita Coolidge was lifted higher and higher. 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

100.9 The Wave, and speaking of anniversaries, the album this song came from just turned 40 years old this past Tuesday. Bon Jovi's Slippery When Wet, and I think this is my favorite from the whole album, Never Gets Old. Wanted Dead or Alive, it's Bon Jovi, 100.9 The Wave.

0: That's the Verve. 100.9 The Wave. It's Mitch. 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

Rod Stewart, Young Turks, 100.9 The Wave. Another long set of tunes on your Saturday afternoon. Hope everybody's having a great weekend so far. Your Stairs on 54.

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Seth Stewart, 100.9 The Wave, and the Jays in action this afternoon. And the second of a three-game series of the New York Yankees, still in the hunt for a wild card spot. Hopefully they can keep the winning going. Here's the Beatles.

Matthew Wilder, 100.9 The Wave. And yes, Sons of Anarchy cast is reuniting for a limited series called Legends, where the cast from Sons of Anarchy are going to be playing fictional versions of themselves, like the real people. It's kind of like Sons of Anarchy meets Galaxy Quest, so something to look forward to in the future. Here's Luba on The Wave.

UB40, Red Red Wine, 100.9 The Wave. Mitch hanging out with you, and Farmer's Almanac is basically saying winter's going to happen. Yeah, they released their forecast of the day, and I'm not going to get into the specifics, but basically they're just saying we're going to get a little mix of snow, freezing rain, sleet, rain, snow. In other words, winter's coming. Long sentences continues on your Saturday afternoon with Red Ryder. Here's Human Race on The Wave.

0: Honeymoon Suite, Stay in the Light, 100.9 The Wave. It's Mitch and Brad Marchand, I'm sure, is enjoying his summer in Nova Scotia. Probably, I think he just had surgery not that long ago, so he's probably, you know, in recovery right now before the NHL season starts, which really we're not that far away. He's still doing what he does best, which is trolling my Toronto Maple Leafs. The NHL shared a photo recently of William Nylander lifting weights, along with the caption, "Players have been getting in those reps during the offseason." And Brad replied to the photo saying, "Don't hurt yourself with all that weight, Willie." Just always finding ways to poke at the Leafs, and they're, you know, not just the players, but the fans, and just like that, Leafs fans reminded that even in August, Brad Marchand still somehow finds a way to eliminate Toronto from having a nice day.
1: Casey Kasem has unlocked the American Top 40 vaults and is replaying original shows from the 70s. This week, Casey takes you back to August 20th, 1977. That's when Johnny Rivers was swaying to the music. Mary Wilson dialed the telephone man. The Bee Gees went to the edge of the universe. And Rita Coolidge was lifted higher and higher. You'll hear those songs and all the Top 40 hits from August 20th, 1977, right here on American Top 40, the 70s.
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Long set of tunes on your Saturday afternoon. 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Right now it's Paul Jans.

Wang Chung, 100.9 The Wave, and yes, the Tragically Hip rebroadcast of their final show from Kingston will be happening tonight, getting underway at 8 o'clock on all of CBC's platforms. So there you go. Your Saturday night plans are made. There's something to watch around the campfire tonight. That's if it doesn't rain, of course.

Whitney Houston, 100.9 The Wave. It's Mitch. That's going to do it for me. Enjoy the rest of your Saturday night. Enjoy the rest of your weekend. Be back with you 6 a.m. on Monday. There's Glass Tiger.

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